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5: A better life with Dr. Sanjay Gupta.
19: We've talked a lot about measles over the past year, but mumps has largely flown under the radar, even though it's been making a bit of a comeback as well. That's because fewer people are getting the MMR vaccine, which stands for measles, mumps, and rubella. The vaccine's been around for decades. It is effective. It is safe. What makes mumps outbreaks difficult to contain is that symptoms usually don't appear for 2 to 3 weeks after someone's been exposed. And that can make it hard to pin down where that exposure took place. And someone who is infected can transmit the virus to someone else before they are symptomatic. If you get sick, which could manifest like a run-of-the-mill respiratory virus or the telltale swelling of your cheeks and jaw, all you can really do at that point is to treat the symptoms and also isolate yourself so you don't infect anyone else. I'm Dr. Sanjay Gupta, helping you live a better life.
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20: People have started using AI for all sorts of things, but I cannot think of an area where the stakes are higher than your health. 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Always get a second opinion. And remember, if you ever experience concerning symptoms, skip the AI consult and head straight to the ER. 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
10: We've talked a lot about measles over the past year, but mumps has largely flown under the radar, even though it's been making a bit of a comeback as well. That's because fewer people are getting the MMR vaccine, which stands for measles, mumps, and rubella. The vaccine's been around for decades. It is effective. It is safe. What makes mumps outbreaks difficult to contain is that symptoms usually don't appear for 2 to 3 weeks after someone's been exposed. And that can make it hard to pin down where that exposure took place. And someone who is infected can transmit the virus to someone else before they are symptomatic. If you get sick, which could manifest like a run-of-the-mill respiratory virus or the telltale swelling of your cheeks and jaw, all you can really do at that point is to treat the symptoms and also isolate yourself so you don't infect anyone else. I'm Dr. Sanjay Gupta, helping you live a better life.
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Yeah.

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7: We were playing Name That Noise. 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
1: Me not working hard. Yeah, right, picture that with a Kodak. Or better yet, go to Times Square, take a picture of me with a Kodak. Took my life from negative to positive, I just want y'all to know that. And tonight, let's

0: 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But today, it's raining. So you wish you had an RV, but if you did, you'd have to listen to some guy parked next to you at a campsite play his acoustic guitar. Now, before you start wishing you had a boat, remember, your brother-in-law would invite himself every weekend.
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21: If you are struggling with substance abuse, alcohol, pills, whatever it may be, first of all, it's nothing to be ashamed of. We know addiction is a brain disease, and we also know getting into recovery can be tough. Also, in case this helps, I want to tell you about a new study out of Harvard School of Public Health, which found that spiritual belief, the idea of a steady religious practice, had a protective effect from addiction. Experts we talked to told us there were probably a few reasons why this might be the case. Number one, excessive drug and alcohol use would not be the norm in a religious community, and people want to fit in. Two, a belief in a higher power provides people with hope and solace, great foils for addiction. And three, and I think there's some merit to this, regular attendance in a faith community also provides connection. Just like in AA, camaraderie and social support is often what you need. I'm Dr. Sanjay Gupta, helping you live a better life.
0: 53300. Tell me when you're ready to
11: go. Saturday night house party. Saturday night house party.

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0: Thanks for tuning in. This is What's Going On Central Illinois, the Greater Peoria Public Affairs Program, a weekly check of charitable community events, organizations, and neighborhood goings-on with me, Roxy, a production of Cumulus Central Illinois. In studio with me this morning, Derek Odo and Val Swearingen. They are with the Peoria Heights Kiwanis. Derek, you are the president, and Val's the VP. Welcome.
1: Thank you for having us. We're excited to be here.
0: I am stoked to have you guys. Everybody's heard of Kiwanis.
1: Yeah.
0: So, Derek, I'm going to ask you first. What is Kiwanis?
1: So, Kiwanis' mission is improving the world one child and one community at a time. They are spread across the globe, essentially, but it's a all-volunteer organization driven by community service and giving back to kids with the belief that if we don't fix the problem at the kid level, we don't fix the problem for society at the global level. So we try to impact kids early and often. Organization's been around over 100 years and really rich tradition, especially here in the Peoria area.
0: So going right, grassroots. You're starting with the kids,
1: yep.
0: And the future will be better. Now, Valerie and I have a history.
2: Yes, we do.
0: We were in the JCs together.
2: For a hot second.
0: Honestly. The Kiwanis and JC's, very, very similar. However, Kiwanis is not age limited, so anybody can
2: join.
0: That's
2: why I'm here.
0: Yes, yeah. Yes. Sometimes you find other things after the JC's, which is what it's designed for, but we're talking Kiwanis. So what are the services, what do you provide for kids?
1: Yeah, so we've fundraised through the Barstool Open primarily. We also do a couple other fundraisers throughout the year. We have Brewed for a Purpose, which is a beer that we do with Busted Brewing out of Peoria Heights. Our missions, really, we give back to the St. Thomas Food Pantry in the Heights. We've done obstacle, like playground equipment and balls and stuff for local schools through Val's direction on that. And we do our big fundraiser, our big service project just finished up, and that was Cycle Into Spring, which is in Tower Heights Park. And we gave away, I think we gave away 7 bikes, probably close to 100 bike helmets this year.
0: Wow.
1: It was our most successful year, but it's to promote child safety and everything with that. So the Barstool Open kind of funds that and these other tasks for us. So, and we try to keep that money as close as possible in the Central Illinois community, especially Peoria Heights.
0: I love this so much, giving back to the community and having some fun while you're doing it.
1: We are all about the fun aspect of our group.
0: Yeah. The world's a little heavy.
1: Yeah.
0: Why not have some fun once in a while? I'm talking with Derek Otto and Valerie Swearingen. They are president and vice president of the Peoria Heights Kiwanis, and they've got a fantastic event coming up. It's a fundraiser to help them in their mission, and it's called Barstool Open. Derek, you've mentioned it a couple times. Barstool Open, what is it, Val?
2: I mean, to put it simply, it's a putt-putt bar crawl. So we've got, this year we're at a record 11 locations in the Heights. Mostly they are the bars or restaurants, but there's a couple other places as well that you wouldn't expect that like to participate. Each location builds their own miniature golf hole. When then we get teams of 4 to register, where they get to pretty much hop along the Heights and test their putt-putt skills. And we do reward you. We've got awards for best team score. The players actually get to help vote for the best construction of the hole. Like, so that helps the restaurants, get them a little competition.
0: Yeah.
2: And trust me, it is a competition with them.
0: They got some skin in the game.
2: Oh, there is some smack talk that happens and little bragging rights. And also, we like to add a little fun twist to it because, again, we love fun. So we encourage costumes. So people really love having the costume contest. And let me tell you, between the costumes and team names, I mean, it's just a hoot already.
0: I am so excited. And I'm getting a little giddy over here because this will be my first Barstool Open. I'm already signed up and we are ready. But team name and costume, still working on that.
2: Yeah, you got some time.
1: Yeah.
0: Okay, so I have time.
2: You have time.
0: Tell us the date.
2: All right, so Saturday, June 6th. But we like to make sure our teams have a good day. So we like to feed you some breakfast or offer some breakfast. This year it'll be a little different. We'll be at Poor Brothers. So that's where all the teams will go and check in when and registration. And for breakfast this year, American Kolache.
0: Oh, it's so good.
2: Is going to be offering up breakfast. And I think they might be staying with some lunch options as well in the beginning. So I'm very excited to have them aboard this year.
0: They're new to the area, but it is not to be missed. American Kolache, big fan right here.
2: Yeah.
0: So I'm in. I'm already in. You don't have to talk me into it.
2: I mean, I love pastries and anything meat-filled pastries.
0: Oh, yeah. Meat, cheese, sweets, whatever you want. American Kolache's got it. And it'll fuel you up. So check-in is at what time?
2: All right. So we'll open up the doors about 9:30. We try to say get there at least by 10:30 so you can get your team checked in. We do have some fun swag that your team gets. It is $125 for a team to sign up. So with that, you do get shirts. We've got koozies and some other things that teams get for participating.
0: So that's for the whole team.
2: Yep.
0: And how many on a team?
2: Four.
0: Four. Did you already say that?
2: I'm not sure, but let's repeat it.
1: Yeah, it's a foursome. Right.
0: So it's the Barstool Open June 6th. It's a Saturday. Get there 9:30 if you want to get some good kolaches from American Kolache. Get your breakfast on. And it all is a fabulous day raising money for the Kiwanis, Peoria Heights Kiwanis. Now, where do people go to get their eyes on the information, get signed up?
2: Facebook is going to be the easiest way because that's where the most updated information is going to be. But we do have our website, which you can Google.
0: Where do you find it on Facebook? What name? Barstool Open?
2: So there's two places. You can go to our Peoria Heights Kiwanis page, or you could go to Peoria Heights Barstool Open. You can go to either one. They both have all the information.
0: Very nice. It's a Peoria Heights Kiwanis. What annual is this Barstool Open?
2: This one's number 5. But I must say, like, if you have any idea of this event, you may have participated in the past. This is something that happened way back, I think it was 2008 when I first helped run this event.
0: How can that be? We're not that old, huh?
2: I mean, right?
0: 11 locations for the Barstool Open in Peoria Heights. It's a mini golf bar crawl, and you can be a part of it. And I have to mention, too, what I love about events like this, it's also a little bit of an economic stimulus.
1: It's awesome. I mean, that's the aspect that I've really been kind of blown away by is the Heights is a really cool community. There's a lot of great bars and restaurants out there. But since I've joined this club, I've gotten to see the owners and everybody really rally behind the work that we're doing. And every bar and restaurant that we've really dealt with is very supportive in some way, whether they have a hole, whether we have a beer that is produced for this called Odyssey Orange with Busted Brewing. They'll put the beer on tap if they don't do a hole. It's a really cool community thing. And I think the timing and Val's leadership, especially out of COVID for this, she's owed a very big credit to that because it really brought community back in the Heights. Mm-hmm. And it's become a really cool, fun thing that where, you know, people want to get involved. We had an individual come to us this year that happened to just be eating lunch last year while we had our event going on and wanted to be a part of it and represents a big liquor distribution company here in town. So just really cool how it's kind of spawned out of just good-meaning people trying to do something good. We're a fun group. We like to have a good time. We meet, you know, twice a month, and one of them's a social that we just get together at night and hang out. And
0: perfect.
1: What better way to do that than have a little fun, raise a lot of funds for good causes here locally, and support local businesses as well.
0: It is an amazing community collaboration. I am here for it. And I know there are so many partners and sponsors of this event. Val, do you want to talk about some of those?
2: Well, I'd love to go down the course list because I think that is the most exciting start. Who is building holes?
0: So let's hear it.
2: All right. So here are I'm going to explain the 9 courses, and we'll explain the extra 2 holes that we have for the players this year. But we have Public House, Poor Brothers, Clink Bar, Busted Brewing, Silver Dollar, W. Sullivan's, 33 Room, Olio and Vino, and Oliver's. And then we have two special places. Slow Hand Barbecue and Cabbage and Kings are also part of the course, but these are two special prize holes for this year. So one is a fun cash prize hole.
0: Ooh.
2: And who doesn't want to win a little money?
0: Right.
2: Right? Times are tough. Maybe right. You need a little gas money.
0: Yeah.
2: So that one's a fun one, and that one will be at Slow Hand. And Long Drink has been a great supporter for that. And then the other one is a new one this year. Think Price is Right. You're going to win something cool. And it's that one we're going to leave as a surprise.
0: And that's at Cabbage and Kings?
2: That one be at Cabbage and Kings. And that one is also sponsored by Comparian Insurance in the Heights.
0: A beautiful community collaboration. A really good time raising money for Peoria Heights Kiwanis so they can help support the kids in the community. Barstool Open, it's happening Saturday, June 6th. Be there early, 9:30, so you can get your kolache on and you can, scope out the situation.
1: Oh, yeah.
0: You got to know ahead.
1: Yeah. There's
0: strategy.
1: There's a lot of guys that will scope the holes out and everything beforehand, which is kind of funny. I mean, it is. There's a couple teams that come to win every single year. So, and there's others that are just there to have a good time. So we appreciate them from all backgrounds as
0: That's
1: well.
0: A good mix.
2: Yeah. That's why we have mulligans. Mulligans are for sale all day. So if you're looking to get that prize for best team score, well, you're in luck. We have mulligans for purchase.
1: You're also in luck that we want a fundraise. So our best score could potentially be bought a little bit within reason. So
0: I love that. We can buy these. it's not like your regular golf course. Yeah. This is fantastic. Yeah. Now, you had mentioned there is a costume contest as well. Did you say team name as well?
1: We haven't thought about that. We might have to put that in honor of you, Roxy.
2: That we do next year I've got my wheels turning here. So there are four awards now.
0: Okay.
2: So we have best hole, we have best team score, best costume, team costume. And then new to this year, thanks to one of our other fellow Kiwani members, our IT guy, Ben King.
1: Yeah.
2: He created a live scoreboard. So not only can your team keep track of where you are, like if your family wants to know, guess what? They can check that little link and see how you're playing throughout the day. I mean, that gives
0: everybody's scores?
2: Yeah. Yes. Oh. And so because we can track that, we decided to add individual score this year. I think the top three people will get an award.
0: That is fantastic. It's the Barstool Open, Peoria Heights, Kiwanis. I'm here with Derek and Val talking all about it. And if you need information, want to get signed up, you need information and want to get signed up. I know you do. Just head on over to Facebook, Barstool Open, Peoria Kiwanis, Peoria Heights Kiwanis.
2: Yep.
0: And if somebody were interested in becoming a member of the Peoria Heights Kiwanis, how does that happen? And do they have to live in Peoria Heights?
1: No, I actually don't live in Peoria Heights myself, and a lot of our members don't. It's just a kind of community thing where, you fall in, and we're happy to have anybody that wants to have a good time and wants to kind of help lend a helping hand to the community. So same channels for that. You can find us on Facebook, Peoria Heights Kiwanis, or on Google, the same moniker there. But we love to have you. We've had a huge year of growth, and I think a lot of that credit goes to events like this. I think we've grown our membership 30%, and for a service organization in 2026, that's kind of unheard of. There's a lot of fun and a lot of excitement going on, especially in the Heights. We feel fortunate we get to capture some of that, but our membership shows a lot of that too in terms of the growth.
0: I love to hear that. Thank you for sharing that.
1: Yeah.
0: It means things are moving in the right direction.
1: Right. We hear a lot of negative stuff in this community. It's nice to be on the positive side of news and be able to be doing good out there for the Central Illinois area.
0: Now, Derek, how long have you been a member of the Kiwanis?
1: So I've been a member of the Peoria Heights Kiwanis for about 5 years, but I also go back. I'm also a member of the Peoria Kiwanis Club as well. And that history, for those that don't know, goes back 110 years. So
0: wow.
1: We have a lot of kind of cross organizational members that bring a lot of history with them, a lot of the understanding of the inner workings. So there's a lot of experience that's kind of in our group, which is great in terms of just understanding how all this stuff functions.
0: Even more community collaboration right there.
1: Yeah.
0: Valerie, how long have you been a Kiwanis?
2: Just a little bit longer than Derek. COVID, I always get thrown off with COVID.
0: I think everyone does.
2: Think about 6 years. I was still doing JCs and that, so everything crosses over.
0: Another cross collab, yeah.
2: You know, I hadn't aged out yet, so I was rocking both organizations, which both mean a lot to me. So it's even though I can't be full involved with the JCs, I'm happy that I can still help them out, but you know, I get to still be a part of another organization that, you know, really means a lot to the communities.
0: Absolutely.
1: I've gotten to feel like Santa Claus here in recent weeks because we did scholarships. We gave away, I guess, $3,000 to four different students at Peoria Heights High School. We gave away, you know, the 7 bikes and all the, like, it's a really cool thing, and that's a credit to the fundraising that goes on from this event. I mean, we wouldn't be able to do any of that without the community supporting it, and, you know, we got great sponsors, too. Prairie Home Alliance, where I work, is a big supporter. They donate the money for the shirts, and we do really nice shirts. These aren't like your throwaway, going to use it as a shop towel shirt. These are dry fit, nice. So you're leaving, you know, if you figure a team of four is $125, you're leaving with about half that back in just a t-shirt. So
0: nice.
1: Yeah.
0: I tell you, any day you get a t-shirt, it's a good day.
1: It's a good little memory, I feel like, that you get to walk around the world with.
0: Yeah. Absolutely. It's the Barstool Open Peoria Heights Kiwanis. I am so looking forward to it, my very first year. So be prepared. It's going to be a little crazier than normal just because.
1: We're excited to have that. We need a little bit of that. Gets a little, the vibe changes by about 3 o'clock. So I like that we're starting earlier with that this year.
0: Go on over to Facebook, find Barstool Open Peoria Heights Kiwanis, and get all the info, get signed up, and have yourself an amazing time to help the kids in the community. It's a perfect, perfect opportunity for you to, have fun.
2: And I just want to say, I don't want to forget anybody. A huge thank you to Tito's Handmade Vodka. They have been a huge supporter of us over the years, and this year they almost doubled. Actually, they did more than double their support financially for us this year. So a huge, huge thank you to them. And then there's also a couple other brands, Proximo and Bacardi Patron, I'd like to thank as well. Their support is almost overwhelming. So, but a huge thank you to them for helping us put on this event.
0: I love it. Thank you guys so much for all you're doing to make the world just a little bit better. And I'll see you on June 6th.
1: Thank you for giving us the platform. To it. We appreciate you.
0: The 5th annual Peoria Heights Kiwanis Barstool Open. Head on over to Facebook. Give the Barstool Open a like and a follow. And get signed up. Having fun, raising money for fabulous causes right here in our community. Thanks for tuning in. This was another episode of What's Going On Central Illinois, the Greater Peoria Public Affairs Program, a weekly check of charitable community events, organizations, and neighborhood goings-on with me, Roxy, a production of Cumulus Central Illinois. 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It doesn't cost a thing. We'll be back next week with another episode of What's Going On Central Illinois. 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
21: A better life with Dr. Sanjay Gupta.
22: We all know how important it is to stay active as we age, especially as we get older. But I've come to realize that for as good as people are about getting their cardio in, a lot of older folks really don't seem to be doing the recommended amount of strength training or even understand why it's so important. It helps you stay functional and therefore independent for as long as possible. Certified strength and conditioning specialist Dana Santis says a great place to start is not with dumbbells or barbells, but with your body weight, which allows you to build strength while also learning how your body moves and where your limitations exist. It also reduces the risk of overwhelming your connective tissue, which adapts more slowly than muscles as we get older. Once you're comfortable, you can dial up that intensity, but do it slowly, do it carefully. I'm Dr. Sanjay Gupta, helping you live a better life.
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Down on my watch, wish I could buy time back. Ain't enough downs on the clock, got me looking down on my watch. 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
11: How often do you stop to wonder whether you should share something that's revealing, maybe even embarrassing, with a partner, a friend, or even your boss? In her new book called Revealing, The Underrated Power of Oversharing, behavioral scientist Leslie John says doing just that can help you deepen relationships that are vital to your life. We need people to trust us in order to get things like love, friendship, and career success. That's what she told us. When you make yourself vulnerable by revealing something sensitive, it does make other people trust you. In turn, when you ask someone to reveal something about themselves, showing that interest will generally lead someone to like you more. Why? Because people like to be asked about themselves, she says. It also signals that they are discriminating and choosy, but in a good way. I'm Dr. Sanjay Gupta, helping you live a better life.
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12: We all know how important it is to stay active as we age, especially as we get older. But I've come to realize that for as good as people are about getting their cardio in, a lot of older folks really don't seem to be doing the recommended amount of strength training, or even understand why it's so important. It helps you stay functional, and therefore independent, for as long as possible. Certified strength and conditioning specialist Dana Santis says a great place to start is not with dumbbells or barbells, but with your body weight, which allows you to build strength while also learning how your body moves and where your limitations exist. It also reduces the risk of overwhelming your connective tissue, which adapts more slowly than muscles as we get older. Once you're comfortable, you can dial up that intensity, but do it slowly, do it carefully. I'm Dr. Sanjay Gupta, helping you live a better life.
13: Hey, what's good? 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

shit. 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
4: Something that's improved your quality of life so much you wish you would have done it sooner. I know this sounds really lame, but I'm going to stick with my answer. 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
18: A better life with Dr. Sanjay Gupta.
19: 20 years ago, the average attention span was about 2.5 minutes. Today, it's just 47 seconds. pretty disconcerting. That's according to new research out of UC Irvine. But really, this isn't our fault, at least not entirely. We can blame technology and the world around us. Attention, it turns out, is not an unlimited resource. You only have so much of it to give. Start paying more attention to what times of the day you seem to be at your mental peak. Try to knock out the more complicated stuff during that time. It's also important to take breaks every so often so you can more easily lock in when you're trying to concentrate. One expert said, even trying to visualize where you want to end your day with everything all wrapped up or with tons left to do, that can act as a real motivator. I'm Dr. Sanjay Gupta, helping you live a better life.
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5: We've talked a lot about measles over the past year, but mumps has largely flown under the radar, even though it's been making a bit of a comeback as well. That's because fewer people are getting the MMR vaccine, which stands for measles, mumps, and rubella. The vaccine's been around for decades. It is effective. It is safe. What makes mumps outbreaks difficult to contain is that symptoms usually don't appear for 2 to 3 weeks after someone's been exposed. And that can make it hard to pin down where that exposure took place. And someone who is infected can transmit the virus to someone else before they are symptomatic. If you get sick, which could manifest like a run-of-the-mill respiratory virus or the telltale swelling of your cheeks and jaw, all you can really do at that point is to treat the symptoms and also isolate yourself so you don't infect anyone else. I'm Dr. Sanjay Gupta, helping you live a better life.
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12: If you are struggling with substance abuse, alcohol, pills, whatever it may be, first of all, it's nothing to be ashamed of. We know addiction is a brain disease, and we also know getting into recovery can be tough. Also, in case this helps, I want to tell you about a new study out of Harvard School of Public Health, which found that spiritual belief, the idea of a steady religious practice, had a protective effect from addiction. Experts we talked to told us there were probably a few reasons why this might be the case. Number one, excessive drug and alcohol use would not be the norm in a religious community, and people want to fit in. Two, a belief in a higher power provides people with hope and solace, great foils for addiction. And three, and I think there's some merit to this, regular attendance in a faith community also provides connection. Just like in AA, camaraderie and social support is often what you need. I'm Dr. Sanjay Gupta, helping you live a better life.
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18: Hey, what's up?
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Hey, it's R-Dub checking in tonight at 8 o'clock. 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

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This is R-Dub getting ready to kick off Sunday night slow jams tonight at 8 o'clock. If you'd like to get an early oral expression or request in before everybody else, call me right now at 877-209-0631 or come see me online at slowjams.com. If you

Z92.3, Peoria's hits, and the home for Sunday night slow jams. This is R-Dub. We'll have your oral expressions, we'll do the apology line, and we'll read your emails from slowjams.com. All coming up tonight at 8 o'clock on Z92.3.

the Z92.3, Peoria's Hits, and the home for Sunday night slow jams. This is R-Dub. I cannot wait to see you tonight at 8 o'clock. The number one place every Sunday night to hear their Sunday night slow jams is right here.